when the sun goes down and the night moves on, the time is right to enjoy yourself.

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Fifth floor, warmer apartment above the warehouse. The acidic landlord checks on the rent.

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1: I really need you. I really need your love right now. I'm fading fast. 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
1: 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But wait a minute, isn't this...
0: Yeah, yes it is.
1: But I thought the old lady dropped it into the ocean in the end.
0: Well, baby, I went down and got it for you.

0: And if he's XXL, well, what the hell? Every penny don't fit the slot.
1: The anorexic chick

white skin. What's that stubble on your chin? Buried in the rot gut gin. You played and lost, not won. You played a house that can't be beat. Now look, your head's bowed in defeat. You walk too far along the street where only rats can run.